0: tu Radio Dimash.
1: You look so beautiful today. Once you said, white is your favorite color, because it's the color of a wedding gown.
2: 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In my dream, you're a superhero. 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
3: It's time to climb on this beat we rock on. These lights can't face erase, replace our race, 'cause we just shine our rocket. Watch CTC, D march longer, B and T K V, we the dream.

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Very miss you. 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
1: 井然有序。
2: 一段汗水挂在脸上，不 care 是烫到哪去。荣耀的战队在此，想恭维
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1: 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In my dream, you're a superhero. 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